Showing up, showing up. Can't get enough, get enough. It's going up, going up. Can't get enough, get enough. Showing up.

0: sleep tonight, I still feel alive. 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

0: sleep tonight, I still feel alive. You can call me irrelevant, insignificant. I won't call on you at all.
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